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We're proud to live here, too.

Bailey Zimmerman with Chevy Silverado. My name is John Glenn. Thank you for being here. We do need to wish happy anniversaries to a couple stars. Congratulations to Thomas Rhett and Lauren. They got married the 12th of October, 2012. Kane and Caitlin Brown also got married October 12th. It was 2018 for them. So a couple country stars celebrating anniversaries today. Congrats to them.

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0: Morgan Wallen with Ben by now. People will go to extreme measures to win a Guinness World Record. And this guy from Slovenia, he may have beaten the most extreme world record of all time, according to the Guinness folks. Filip Križnik is his name. And he now holds the world record for the longest ever full body burn handstand. While up on a handstand, he was lit fully on fire, and he endured the flames for 47 seconds.
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0: Megan Maroney and Medicine. Let's check some birthdays for the 12th of October. Marty McGuire of the Chicks celebrating today. So is Darcy Lynn Farmer. She was the young ventriloquist that won America's Got Talent season 12. Josh Hutcherson is PETA from The Hunger Games. Hugh Jackman is the Wolverine. Tyler Blackburn is Caleb from Pretty Little Liars. Kirk Cameron was Mike Seaver on Growing Pains. Skier Bodie Miller is also celebrating today. If it is your special day today, happy birthday. I hope all your birthday wishes come true.
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0: Randy Houser back in the bottle. Some people believe in destiny. Some will call it fate. Others refer to love potion number 5 or some kind of voodoo magic. In a recent dating news site survey, 64% of Gen Zs and 51% of the millennials in this dating site survey say they've tried at least one mystical service, like manifestation, psychics, astrology, tarot cards, or love spells to improve their love lives.
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We're proud to live here, too.

Those are the essentials when leaving the house. It's Lainey Wilson. My name is John Glenn. We do need to wish congratulations and happy anniversaries to Thomas Rhett and Lauren. They got married on this day, 2012. Kane and Caitlin Brown also tied the knot the 12th of October, 2018.

From his new album called Famous Back Home, Russell Dickerson with Worth Your Wild. Some brand new music from him. Do leftovers taste better? Some people claim it's true. Now, in a recent survey, they took four of the more popular dishes like lasagna, butter chicken, dal, or apple crumble. Butter chicken was the only dish where the leftovers actually won out. Tasters chose the day-old version nearly 64% of the time. They could tell fresh dal. They could also tell apple crumble being fresh versus reheated. And then lasagna was basically a wash in those survey results.

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This is a test of the West Virginia Emergency Alert System. In the event of an actual emergency, this system would bring you important information. This concludes this statewide required monthly test.

Kevin Powers getting help from Shaboozy with a brand new song called Move On. The CMA will present the I Will Always Love You celebration of Dolly Parton. It's a 2-hour live television special coming up Wednesday, October 25th.

0: Zach Topp with South of Sanity. That is his latest. My name is John Glenn. Let's check some entertainment history for the 12th of October. When it comes to our favorite television shows, The Wizards of Waverly Place made its debut on the Disney Channel. That was the 12th of October, 2007. That's entertainment history.
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0: Lauren, Elena, and all my exes. Congratulations to Kane Brown and wife Caitlin. They tied the knot the 12th of October, 2018. Today is their wedding anniversary. Kane getting out for Marshmallow with this one.
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0: Blake Whitton with Bet On That, some brand new music from him. My name is John Glenn. Now, Slovenia's Filip Krajnčík went to some extreme lengths to achieve a Guinness World Record. He now holds the record for the longest ever full-body burn handstand. So he gets into this handstand, they light him on fire, and he endured the flames for 47 seconds.
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0: Hudson Westbrook with Painted You Pretty. These famous folks are celebrating birthdays today, the 12th of October. Marty McGuire of the Chicks. Darcy Lynn Farmer was the young ventriloquist that won America's Got Talent, season 12. Josh Hutcherson is Peeta from The Hunger Games. Hugh Jackman is the Wolverine. Tyler Blackburn was Caleb in Pretty Little Liars. Kirk Cameron played Mike Seaver on Growing Pains. And the skier Bodie Miller is celebrating, too. If it's your special day today, I hope all your birthday wishes come true.
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0: Luke Combs taking a moment to rethink some things, and we heard the song about love at first, What's Up, from Stella Lefty in that stretch too. Now, maybe it's a what's up, maybe it's fate, maybe it's voodoo magic that's bringing people together. In a new dating site survey, 64% of the Gen Zers in this survey and 51% of the millennials in this survey admit they've tried at least one mystical service, manifestation, a psychic, astrology, tarot cards, or love spells to improve their love lives. Maybe just a subtle what's up, like what Stella Lefty had happen, is all they really need.
1: Here's the deal. The government is over $38 trillion in debt, which means the IRS isn't slowing down. 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

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We're proud to live here too.

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Shaboozy bringing us some good news. That starts another hour of great country music. Co Wetzel and Ella Langley have a new song called Jaded. I will bring it to you after Jacob Hackworth.

0: Oh, I love that combo. That's Co Wetzel and Ella Langley. That new song is called Jaded. My name is John Glenn. We do need to wish Thomas Rhett and wife Lauren a happy anniversary. It was the 12th of October, 2012, they got married. Thomas Rhett kicks off a stretch of country for us next.
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1: This is J.B. 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I'm J.B. 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Akers for West Virginia.
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Jelly Roll with Hands Up. That is his latest. My name is John Glenn. Now, the CMA will present I Will Always Love You, a celebration of Dolly Parton. This will be a two-hour live television special coming up the 21st of October. That's a Wednesday night. 95.3 K.

0: New music from Jason Aldean. It's called Anytime Soon. The CMA Awards coming in November. Here's something I did not realize. Jason Aldean has never won the Entertainer of the Year for the CMA Awards. Been nominated multiple times, but never won the award.
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Riley Green, Think As You Drunk. Welcome, welcome, welcome. I'm Peggy Sweet. Thank you for joining me. So excited to be here as always. Got my first cup of coffee going. Got lots of great music on the way for you. Thanks to all the requests. We'll jump into one right now with Jordan Davis and Turn This Truck Around.

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0: Stella Lefty and Vincent Mason, Something to Lose. Headed your way this hour, Morgan Wallen and Tyler Hubbard. Lainey Wilson, she's got her phone, keys, and wallet sitting by the door. That's ready to go next.
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0: Parker McCollum there and killing me. Are you like me and you need to relieve stress and you don't know how? Well, try rolling your eyes. Apparently, rolling your eyes clockwise for 30 seconds and counterclockwise for another 30 seconds can help you relax. Well, good news, I've been practicing this technique for years, especially in traffic, the grocery store, and when somebody says, calm down. Who knew I was doing stress management this whole time? I didn't. Ella Langley. Morgan Wallen, Tyler Hubbard, keep it here.
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0: everybody to be safe. She said she loves music, but everybody's safety is way more important. She said she felt this tug in her chest and said that this is what I need to do. So thank you so much for that, Ella, and keeping everyone safe. Blake Shelton, God Gave Me You, that's on the way next.
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Ella Langley and Loving Life Again. And Ella made a hard decision last week and she canceled her Tulsa show after a serious security threat. She said she would do it again and again. She just wants everybody.

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0: Keeping those country hits rolling. That is Nate Smith and World on Fire. Coming up this hour, John Party, Kenny Chesney, and somebody who just launched a brand new line of coffee. I'll tell you who that is coming up a little bit later, but right now here's Cody Johnson, and he just wants his horse back.
1: He's a ranch hand in a pinch, man. Hotter than the red on the cattle brand. Cause she's a gold digger with a quick trigger. A cast iron skillet swinging lid flipper. Now he's a double wide on the county line.

0: Dan and Shay there with Say So. I'm Peggy Sweet, and I would love to connect with you on social media, so find me there. On the way this hour, I've got Chris Young, a classic from Brooks and Dunn, Keith Urban, and coming up next, Luke Combs, She Got the Best of Me.
1: You're unbelievable.
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0: John Party there. He can't get his boots off. All right. I mentioned that there was a country artist that just launched a new line of coffee, and it was Dolly Parton's dream of having her own coffee brand. And it officially came true after 40 years. Yeah, she envisioned it way back when during her 9-to-5 days. A Cup of Ambition is what it's called. It launched nationwide a couple weeks ago, and Parton actually filmed 3 commercials for the brand in July before she passed away in August. And the coffee was created with family-owned community coffee, and all proceeds are going to support Dolly's Imagination Library, which provides books to children. The legacy of Dolly will live on forever. What an amazing artist. Keith Urban, he's going to kiss a girl next.
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0: Chris Young, I Didn't Come Here to Leave. Coming up next hour, requested music from Megan Maroney. Dierks Bentley, He's Gonna Get Drunk on a Plane. Morgan Wallen, Post Malone. And up next, Lauren Elena and Chase Matthew, All My Exes. Keep it here.
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The man whose official fan club is uniquely called the Nut House, based on growing up on a peanut farm. Yes, that's Luke Bryan, country, and she knows it. Here's Morgan Wallen and Post Malone, I Ain't Coming Back.

0: Megan Maroney serving up that medicine. As long as you're serving me candy, I'm happy. Or something sweet, right? I have a sweet tooth, in case you hadn't noticed. Oreos are my favorite. But we are in the Halloween era right now. It is that time of year, which means there's a lot of trick-or-treating events out there. So I thought I might give you a trivia question on a particular candy. So M&M's Fruit Chews eventually became what popular candy? You think about that for a while. I'll give you the answer a little bit later, and I've got some Luke Combs on the way next.
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0: That's Jordan Davis and Mess. I'm Peggy Sweet. I gave you a trivia question, a candy trivia question a little while ago, and I'll have that answer still later on this hour. Yeah, I'm going to make you wait a little while longer, but I am going to play some great music while you're waiting for that answer. Sam Hunt, Rascal Flatts, Russell Dickerson, all on the way next.
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0: Russell Dickerson there in Worth Your Wild, getting you up and moving. Actually, maybe it's been worth your wait, right? I've got that trivia question that we were talking about earlier in the hour. I gave you the question, and the question is, you ready? M&M's fruit chews would eventually become what popular candy? And the answer is Starburst. You know those little square fruit chews that have been around for years and years? They used to come in a long tube-like thing, and I always wanted the cherry. And then I'd go for the pink with the strawberry, and you'd get maybe one or two in the pack, and the rest were yellow, orange. Were there green? I think there was lime. I can't remember. But now they're in all different kinds of flavors. Sour patch-like things, really, really tart, and small little bite-sized ones you can get in bags. It's a whole thing. So there's your trivia question and answer for this hour. I've got Co Wetzel. Jaded is on the way next.
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Zach John King, get to drinking. I'm on cup number 3. That's right. I am drinking my coffee. Hope you are having a great night, whatever it is you are doing, whether you're going to work, getting home from work, going to school, whatever it is you are doing. Thanks so much for allowing me to be a part of that. I love hanging out here with you. Here's Luke Combs, and Be By You.

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0: their latest collaboration, Miranda Lambert and Ella Langley there. That is Snakeskin Boots. That was released a week or two ago and comes after Choosing Texas. Those two are making and breaking all kinds of records. And I guess in an interview that I was reading about the two of them, they butt heads quite a bit on making Ella's album. And Miranda said that if we didn't butt heads on something, she said, then we weren't doing it right. So I'm sure we're going to see a lot more from those two. Riley Green and Luke Combs both on the way next.
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0: moving on.
1: Josh Ross and Hate How You Look. I love how you look. I also love the music you've chosen this hour. Randy Houser's in there with Jelly Roll. Luke Bryan, too. And a young man that is going to be opening for Eric Church and Kenny Chesney on their tour next year, Graylin James here. And Water at a Wedding.

0: Lainey Wilson and John Mayer, phone, keys, and wallet, along with her whole list of things she needs to do. I'm Peggy Sweet. I'm going to have something to ponder coming up a little later in the hour. Jacob Hackworth, as well as Luke Bryan, that is all on the way. But right now, coming up next, what is it? Oh, a little John Party. He's got that night shift.
1: Ba-ba-ba-boom. Hey, play some jazz.
2: Got it. Playing your Yas playlist.
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0: Jacob Hackworth, and what took you so long? All right, we've talked about some of the things to ponder, like why is the number two pencil so popular but still called the number two? Where did that come from? And how about fat chance and slim chance? Why do they mean the same thing? All right, so here is today's. Why is a pair of underwear one item? It's a pair, isn't it? I don't know. Something for you to think about. Randy Houser and Luke Bryan coming up.
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0: Randy Houser is getting back in the bottle there. 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

Hey girl, what's up? I know it's late, but I knew you'd pick it up. Nah, I ain't drunk. Okay, maybe I do have a little buzz, but that song came on and I just thought what harm could come from one little call.

0: One of my favorite guys right there, Jason Aldean, and anytime soon, he's still someone on my bucket list to go see in concert. Do you have a bucket list of concerts? I'd love to hear about it. Find me on social media. I'm Peggy Sweet. Coming up, Tyler Hubbard and Lauren Elena.
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0: and moving on. Well, while we're moving on, we're going to put some miles on it. 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

0: 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And yeah, it does. 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I hope it is a wonderful day, and I'll see you back here tonight. Luke Bryan's set and ready to go next. Have a great day.
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Mr. Luke Combs gets this Tuesday up and going. How are you? It's Scott Gaines. Blake Whiten on the way. Darius Rucker here in a second. Ms. Stella Lefty gets this Tuesday going, and we're heading to Boston. On a train.

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0: There was a senior citizen in Maryland that was trying to rob a bank. So the cops stopped it, obviously, and they just sat him down and talked to him. They're like, okay, bud, what's the deal? He said he just didn't want to live with his wife anymore, and he was just trying to get money so he could get out. Here's the thing. I would have probably knocked over a convenience store to get away from my ex-wife, so I kind of see where he's coming from. Is it against the law? Yes. Did he break the law? Yes, but it's kind of, I see his point.
1: Today's new country.

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0: Charleston or Huntington to Walker Chrysler Dodge Jeep Ram. 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

0: So let's say you wreck your car. Would you admit to the cops the reason why you wrecked your car was because of a bug? A guy did that. He said, he told the cops, he's, listen, I lost control of my truck. I got startled by a spider that landed in his lap. He said he hit a fence row. He walked away. Of course, he ended up having a bloody nose because the airbag went off. But he goes, yeah, I did it. I didn't have that happen with the spider. But apparently, I don't know how a wasp got into my car, but once I got to moving, you know how a wasp will get in somewhere and then they just start banging into the windows because they're probably just as scared as I was. You wouldn't have known by the way I pulled my car over and got out and with the doors open, you'd have swore I was on fire.
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0: country am I in?
1: It doesn't matter. It's 5 o'clock somewhere.
0: It's always on 5 in Margaritaville, come to think of it.
1: Yeah, I heard that.
0: You've been there, haven't you?
1: Yes, sir.
0: I've seen your boat there.

0: So are you preparing for Halloween? It's a little early. If you're looking for a pumpkin to put on the front porch, you're going to need a bigger porch. This one, listen to this, the Guinness Book of World Records have found the largest pumpkin for this year, as they always do in October. 2,856 pounds. That is the size of that thing. Yeah, I mean, that would go through your, literally, your front porch. They had to water that thing 130 gallons of water a day to get it to grow like that. 2,856 pounds. That is nuts.
1: 95.3 K.

0: So I'm not sure if you're this much of a vegetarian, but you could actually print your own meal because you can 3D print meat. There's a meat department. Stakeholder Foods is now having a 3D printed plant-based meat, and they're bringing it to supermarkets. They're starting out in the Northeast. It is steak, chicken, and fish. It's created with a technology designed to mimic the texture and marbling of actual meat. The answer is just always going to be no. I mean, it would be like eating Play-Doh. And don't tell me you didn't eat Play-Doh when you were a kid, because you'd just be lying.
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3: 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Akers, your delegate in the 55th District in Kanawha County. 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

I love the fact that Ella Langley stood up for herself and canceled that show in Tulsa. I think it was on Friday night when they got the bomb threat. And she's like, you know what? I'm not putting anybody at risk. She wasn't putting herself at risk, her band, especially the fans. And I love that about her, where she's like, there is nothing worth that. Now, granted, it was unfounded and it was dumb and somebody was just trying to be a dork and call in a bomb threat. But hey, listen, I'm glad they took it seriously. And she just moved on to the next city. Ella and Morgan can't love you anymore. And good morning

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He had strapped firecrackers to his body. Okay, you heard that right. Firecrackers. 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It was firecrackers. 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He threatened to detonate the firecrackers. This is just one of those scenarios where I would just kind of like to see how that played out.

0: fade out.
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0: I'm allergic to cats, but I think I would have loved to have been a part of this. 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And once again, I'm allergic to cats, but I would have loved to have been a part of that.
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0: One of my favorite football traditions is the Iowa Hawkeye Wave. And this is one of the coolest things where I'm sure you've seen it, where the Iowa Children's Hospital is right next to the stadium. Well, they bring all the kids from the 12th floor over to the glass and they can see, well, between the first and second quarters, they all wave. So there's 70,000 people all waving at the 12th floor windows. And I mean, it still puts chills in my arms. I mean, I've seen it a bundle of times, but I think the last time it was what Iowa and Ohio State were playing there. And I mean, even the other team even is a part of that. And the coach even mentioned on how special it was to just be a part of that. I think it is one of the coolest things that you can see in college football.
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Still sitting at number four this week, Lauren Elena and Chase Matthew, All My Exes. What's going on? It's Scott Gaines. New Jordan Davis, his song called Mess. Ella is Dancing Through Texas, and Dustin Lynch. Now, it's Small Town Boy. Good morning.

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0: brand spanking new Jordan Davis. That is called Mess. What are the most disliked foods of this year? 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Anchovies, liver, cilantro, mushrooms. 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

0: Well, if you think Ella Langley's going to slow down in 2027, she is confirming she's going to take the Dandelion Tour back out again. Her tour is over Halloween night at the Grand Casino Arena in St. Paul, Minnesota. But she's already confirming she's out and about. They said a full schedule will be released in the coming month. But they've already got a few dates already out. Was something May 29th, she'll be at a festival. But you know darn good and well, she is making way too much money on the road to stop now.
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0: First and foremost, I couldn't do this without you, so thank you very much for hanging around with me this morning. Now, if you do get a chance, you want to hang out on Instagram, swing by, say hi to me, though. It's Scott Gaines Radio is where you can find me there on Instagram. And yes, I do write back. Yes, that is me. I had somebody write me the other day, and I'm like, this isn't you. And I'm like, yeah, it really is. And so you have somebody do this for you. It's like, listen, I'm nowhere near that. Trust me. It's all a bunch of smoke and mirrors, but trust me, it is me. And I would love to hear from you. If you're listening to the show, wherever you are in this wonderful world of ours, I would love to hear from you. Have yourself a fantastic Tuesday, and I will see you back here tomorrow.
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0: This is J.B. Akers, your delegate in the 55th District in Kanawha County. We know how polarizing politics has become. More than ever, we need common sense leaders in government who focus on what really matters to you and your family. I've built a record on being that kind of person. Whether it's initiatives to protect children or legislation to help local small businesses thrive, I work on what you care about. It's what I care about, too. I'm J.B. Akers, and I will be honored to again have your vote in November and work together to make our local government a positive example of something to be proud of. Paid for by J.B. Akers for West Virginia.
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saw the old man's face. Front page obituary, he was a millionaire. He left his fortune to some guy he barely knew. His kids were mad as hell.

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0: It's Jaded from Co Witzel along with Ella Langley. Happy Tasty Tuesday. I'm Sherry Farmer, and do I have a good one for you? This is a beautiful fall flavor. I say beautiful because it's just delicious. But Nothing Bundt Cakes has their new German chocolate cake. It's a pop-up. It's got the rich chocolate chip cake, and there's toasted coconut, crunchy pecans, and of course, delicious frosting. It is so good, and it's chocolate frosting. So yeah, I mentioned toasted coconut and the chocolate ganache frosting. Oh, it is just so good. You can see what I'm talking about. Just head on over to my Facebook page, search for Sherry Farmer or Sherry M. Farmer on Instagram. And oh, the filling, it's just so good. But only while, you know, supplies last. I believe they wrap up baking it on the 18th. So I'm a little late to the game on this one, which could be good because it is so good that I might be eating too much of it. But they're always tempting us with all these great new flavors. So you definitely want to check this one out. Like I said before, it's gone. That's the Tasty Tuesday for today. So let me know if you've tried it. Let me know if you have found something else while you have been out and about that is delish. Yeah, hit me up on the socials. Morgan Wallen and Ernest are next with Cowgirls.
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0: This is J.B. Akers, your delegate in the 55th District in Kanawha County. We know how polarizing politics has become. More than ever, we need common sense leaders in government who focus on what really matters to you and your family. I've built a record on being that kind of person. Whether it's initiatives to protect children or legislation to help local small businesses thrive, I work on what you care about. It's what I care about, too. I'm J.B. Akers, and I will be honored to again have your vote in November and work together to make our local government a positive example of something to be proud of. Paid for by J.B. Akers for West Virginia.
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0: Anytime soon, that is Jason Aldean. Appreciate you sharing your day with us. And there's a couple things we can celebrate today. It is Good Samaritan Day, so try to do something nice for someone, maybe even a stranger. It's International Day of Failure, as well as National No Bra Day and International Skeptics Day. When it comes to food, well, at least a snack. Today is National M&M's Day. Whether you get them plain with nuts, peanut butter, or I think by now they probably have their pumpkin pie flavored M&M's out. So always good stuff. I love their flavor mix-ups as well. So good stuff there. And just have a great day. Okay. And again, try to do that Good Samaritan thing. Okay. Tell your boss you need to leave early because you need to do something good. And your boss will be good in practicing the holiday by letting you go early. There we go. Dan and Shay are next with Speechless.
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It's Blake Shelton with Let Him In Anyway. It is quite the story from Hollywood. I'm sure we're going to hear more about it. But Selma Blair, you know, she has MS and she was arrested after an alleged violent incident on board a Delta Airlines jet over the past weekend. Allegedly, she tried to open the aircraft door in the middle of the flight, punched a flight attendant, and bit another. Upon landing, she was arrested and taken to a hospital. Now, her rep has said she experienced a medical emergency. So, like I said, I'm sure we'll find out more because that just doesn't seem right. And, you know, hopefully everybody's okay. And thank heavens she didn't open the door. And just, I hope they find out what's going on. Because, like I said, that just doesn't seem like something, again, that she would do. So, you know, I hope that, you know, she gets the help she needs. Zach John King is next with Get to Drinkin'.

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0: It's Parker McCollum with Killing Me. It's time to go back in time, this very day in history, October 13th. Our first stop is the year 1986. That's when Reba McEntire was named CMA Entertainer of the Year. In 2010, the mining accident in Chile came to an end when all 33 miners arrived at the surface after surviving a record 69 days underground awaiting rescue. And on this date in 2021, William Shatner became the oldest person to go to space, traveling aboard Blue Origin's New Shepard rocket on a 10-minute flight. And there you have it, this day in history. Riley Green is up next.
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0: Back in the bottle, that is Randy Houser, and it sounds like folks were a little too busy to hit movie theaters this past weekend, and even the weekend before. Yeah, Tom Cruise couldn't even get people to come out. But The Social Reckoning, it didn't do very well at the box office. It pulled in $5.5 million its opening weekend, which was this past weekend, and it's actually less than the Tom Cruise Digger that crashed in theaters earlier this month. So two films back to back that are not doing well. Just interesting. You know, it seems like the films that do best are the animated shows, as well as, you know, the shows that are redone over and over again, or they do a prequel or a sequel. Yeah, so interesting. Anyway, now you know what people are not going to. Megan Maroney's next with 6 months later.
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0: It's Tucker Wetmore with Who Told You That? And speaking of, kind of gossip, this is happening. Kelly Clarkson apparently is not happy with a store in Brooklyn. While she was shopping at Art of Play, she asked a clerk about an automation bird that they had on display. And the clerk told her it was for sale, but inferred that it was probably out of her league. Oh, that didn't sit well with Kelly Clarkson. No, no, no. She shared that experience on social media. So we'll see what happens to that person, whether or not this bird ends up at Kelly's house or not. I mean, it's some sort of a robotic bird. I don't know. But I don't think that we're finished hearing about this one. So it's kind of like a Pretty Woman moment, you know, but with, well, different. You know what I mean? Different because, well, yeah, it's different because it's about an automatronic bird. There you have it. Anyway, we'll find out more about that, I bet, as the days go by. Lainey Wilson and John Mayer are next with Phone Keys Wallet.
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We're proud to live here, too.

They did some touring together, and of course, they got a song together, too. These guys really do have fun working together. It's Thomas Rhett and Jordan Davis with Ain't a Bad Life.

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0: Move on. That is Kevin Powers along with Shaboozy. So it's a special holiday season for the movie, the classic It's a Wonderful Life starring Jimmy Stewart. That movie is going to be turning 80. Yeah, it's been around that long, but still such a wonderful story. And Jimmy was so wonderful in it, Jimmy Stewart. And, you know, sadly, you know, he's passed on. But now we've got a biopic about Jimmy that's going to be hitting theaters November 6th. And the actor's daughter, Kelly Stewart Harcourt, she said that they found, well, they couldn't have found a better actor to portray her dad than KJ Apa. And I wasn't sure who he was, but I can see it. Depending on, you know, the different looks, because he's got many looks about him. He's got some wild hair at times, looks like red hair, and then he's got some dark hair, a beard. And of course, you think about Jimmy Stewart being so clean cut and everything. So I can't wait to see how they make him looking Jimmy-like. But I know they can do it. He actually played the role as Archie Andrews in CW's teen drama series Riverdale, and he played that role from 2017 to 2023. So you may know him from that. He was also part of a soap opera, Shortland Street. And like I said, he was part of Riverdale. So looking forward to that. Jimmy Stewart just always seemed to be such a neat guy. On the way, we've got Dan and Shay with Say So.
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1: He's a ranch hand in a pinch, man. 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A cast iron skillet swinging lid flipper. 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
1: It's Cody Johnson with Horseback. And well, since today is No Bra Day, I figured your random stat of the day needs to be about bras, right? Yeah, makes sense. So your random, isn't so random, fact of the day today is that almost 4 million bras are made every day. Just in case you were wondering, now you know. Jelly Roll is next with I Am Not Okay.
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0: Love to be that guy. That's Kelsey Hart. Gotta love creativity. I really do, because this is going to help folks. I definitely recommend getting it all written up and making it legal. But buying a house, of course, it's really hard. There's low supply, high demand. But this new survey found that a lot of folks are willing to team up with people to purchase houses. And it doesn't have to be a spouse, so they can stop renting, you know, and investing in something that later is theirs, even if it's just half theirs. They found that 71% of Americans would indeed considering co-buying a home with a friend, a sibling, a parent, or unmarried person in their life. And so we're talking a serious commitment, and this is a serious thing, according to CODA, that it's really happening. And I like the sound of that. I mean, it's smart to be able to, you know, do something like that together with a friend, a sibling, even parents. You know, maybe your parents are deciding to downsize, and then, or you perhaps purchase or half purchase or start paying rent toward a purchase of the house that your parents are in now. You know, I mean, it's just helping one another out. So I'm all about that, getting creative to get yourself a home. It's good thinking. Kenny Chesney is next with I Go Back.
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2: There's a story that my daddy tells religiously, like clockwork every time he sees an opening in a conversation about the way things used to be.

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She recently completed her 2026 Cloud9 World Tour, also made the announcement of a special two-night-only commemoration of her debut and sophomore albums that's happening December 5th and 6th. Megan Maroney now.

country, and she knows it. That is Luke Bryan. Now, this could change basketball as we've known it. NBA Commissioner Adam Silver is saying that the league is working on

on putting microchip sensors into basketballs as soon as next year. So what will that do? Well, of course, they'll always know where the basketball is. But it would also help with those tight plays, you know, like, who touched that basketball last? And that could really, you know, change the outcome of a game, really, those types of calls. So be on the lookout for that. I'm sure that once it happens, you know, we'll get a news story about it actually happening. But as of right now, they're talking about putting microchips in basketballs. Yeah, it'll help. Definitely. On the way, Blake Shelton's doing what she likes.

0: Blake Shelton's doing what she likes.
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0: This is J.B. Akers, your delegate in the 55th District in Kanawha County. We know how polarizing politics has become. More than ever, we need common sense leaders in government who focus on what really matters to you and your family. I've built a record on being that kind of person. Whether it's initiatives to protect children or legislation to help local small businesses thrive, I work on what you care about. It's what I care about, too. I'm J.B. Akers, and I will be honored to again have your vote in November and work together to make our local government a positive example of something to be proud of. Paid for by J.B. Akers for West Virginia.
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0: worth your wild. That is Russell Dickerson. Happy birthday. If today is your special day, there's a lot of celebrities born on this day. You get to share with a lot of people. Paul Simon is 85. Yeah, you can call him Al. Nah, probably not. Devin Wilson is 80 from Sanford and Son. Sammy Hagar turning 79. Marie Osmond is 67. Football Hall of Famer Jerry Rice is 64. Kate Walsh, the actress, is 59. She's been in Emily in Paris, Grey's Anatomy, so many. The list goes on and on, right? Tisha Campbell Martin is 58. Rhett Atkins turning 57 today, and so is Nancy Kerrigan. Sacha Baron Cohen is 55, and Caleb McLaughlin from Stranger Things is now 25. Happy birthday, everybody. Make it a good one. Florida Georgia Line is next with Round Here.
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Blake Whitten with Bet on That. He is 22. If you're just kind of getting to know him, he is one of our younger artists, newer artists. Like I said, he's 22. He was raised in 6 Mile, South Carolina, and he got his start by sharing music on social media. He was doing some covers, but he's got some of his own songs, of course, as well. And he did make his big Grand Ole Opry debut earlier this year. So pretty exciting year for him. He has opened for Bailey Zimmerman as well as Morgan Wallen. You can't go wrong doing that, right? Luke Combs is up next with Rethink Some Things.

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4: 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Akers, your delegate in the 55th District in Kanawha County. 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

This one is a part of Post Malone's debut country album titled F1 Trillion. 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

0: South the sanity, that is Zach Topp. This might be an opportunity for you to get free lunch. 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

0: Empty Words, that is Corey Kent. And if you're thinking, you know, it's getting more and more expensive to have a new car, you are right. According to AAA, the driving costs to have a new car, okay, ownership, it's highest in over 75 years. Okay, they keep that data, and they found that when you factor in the cost of gas, you know, the finance charges, all those other extra costs to own a car, depreciation included as well, you're talking about $1,071 and a little bit of change every month. And if you think about that, you know, there's 12 months a year. So it's around $12,863 a year to have a car, which is an increase of about $1,300 from this time last year, according to AAA. So yeah, if you're thinking just to have the car, it's not just the gas that's costing more, it's everything. So yeah, maybe go ahead and look at that used car. Shaboozy's next with good news.
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0: Painted You Pretty, that is Hudson Westbrook, and it is pretty, that is for certain. Nothing Bundt Cakes, part of your Tasty Tuesday today. They have a new German chocolate cake. It's one of their pop-ups. You know, they have these different flavors they come out with here and there, but it's German chocolate cake, chocolate chip cake, and it's got baked with classic German chocolate filling. Toasted coconut and pecans are included, a chocolate ganache frosting, and a silky chocolate drizzle. Oh, it just gets better and better and better. Oh, better. I don't even know what I'm saying. It's so good. But it's only available until the 19th unless they've already run out. So get to your local Nothing Bundt Cakes for that one. Let me know if you've tried it, what you think, and if you have found something else that's absolutely delish that we all need to try. Hit me up on the socials. You can see what the cake looks like as well. Just head on over to Sherry Farmer on Facebook, Sherry M. Farmer on Instagram. Jelly Roll is next with Hands Up.
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0: He says his favorite part of being a member of the Opry is the P.O. box. Lets fans write to him in care of the Opry, and he'll get the message. Chris Young, I didn't come here to leave. That's his latest one. A cross-genre duet from Lainey Wilson with John Mayer in the minutes ahead.
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2: This is J.B. Akers, your delegate in the 55th District in Kanawha County. We know how polarizing politics has become. More than ever, we need common sense leaders in government who focus on what really matters to you and your family. I've built a record on being that kind of person. Whether it's initiatives to protect children or legislation to help local small businesses thrive, I work on what you care about. It's what I care about, too. I'm J.B. Akers, and I will be honored to again have your vote in November and work together to make our local government a positive example of something to be proud of. 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Akers for West Virginia.
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0: Breakout single for Graylon James, guy who went to Nashville strictly to be a songwriter, but ended up becoming a performer as well. Sometimes it just works that way. That's Water at a Wedding. A former college football quarterback turned country star, Sam Hunt, minutes from now.
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0: This is J.B. Akers, your delegate in the 55th District in Kanawha County. Over the past several years, I've built a strong record on common sense solutions to the real issues facing local families and business owners. My wife, Mary Claire, and I have spent our whole lives working and raising our kids in West Virginia. I know what you care about because they're the same things that my family cares about: jobs, infrastructure, and education. This is J.B. Akers, and I will be honored to again have your vote in November so that together we can work on common sense solutions to whatever challenges we may face. 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

0: Killing Me comes to us courtesy of Parker McCollum, who's one of the real hustlers in country music. Always up to something, whether it's new music, touring, or at times both. The King of Country, George Strait, on the way with one of the songs that forged his crown. And we'll hear from Florida Georgia Line as well.
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0: mess coming to us courtesy of Jordan Davis, the guy who used to work as a conservation agent and, well, kept the conservation agent beard. Gotta have the look, man. Lauren Elena with Chase Matthews, song that was a big part of our summertime, is on the way.
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0: Who told you that? Comes to us courtesy of Tucker Wetmore. The red hot rumor is that he and Ella Langley are a thing. Jason Aldean just a couple minutes away, and the star of the My Kind of Saturday Night Tour, extended into 2027, no less. Luke Combs on the way.
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1: 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There goes Cody Johnson as we play Great Country and Nothing But right here for you. Carrie Underwood on the way. Red Hot rumor is she's going to play Dolly Parton in a biopic. And Nate Smith is standing by as well.
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0: Nico Moon is back for another go-around, a guy who's been known to perform with the Zac Brown Band, write hit songs for a lot of folks in country. 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That is Rich Man. Co Wetzel, Ella Langley, just a couple of minutes away.
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0: himself over nearly 20 years now. Randy Houser at his back in the bottle. Jelly Roll, just a couple minutes from now.
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0: Can't get my boots off, courtesy of John Party. I must confess, as common as that problem is among folks who don the Western wear, I'm surprised we haven't had a hit song about it sooner, right? Ella Langley on the way, and we'll hear from Rodney Atkins as well. Yes, an old friend alert.
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0: Seems like everybody's got a side hustle these days. He's got two, not just doing The Voice, of course, but also as spokesman for a chain of boot stores that has been sponsoring his latest tour, Think As You Drunk, from Riley Green. Stand by for Sam Hunt in the minutes to come.
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1: I'm John Morgan of Morgan & Morgan. 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

0: always love it when we get a cross-genre duet, because they never fail to entertain. They're usually pretty interesting, and that one is certainly another one. Lainey Wilson with John Mayer, Phone, Keys, Wallet. Toby Keith on the way with a song that'll probably be stuck in your head until you go to bed tonight.
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0: This is J.B. Akers, your delegate in the 55th District in Kanawha County. We know how polarizing politics has become. More than ever, we need common sense leaders in government who focus on what really matters to you and your family. I've built a record on being that kind of person. Whether it's initiatives to protect children or legislation to help local small businesses thrive, I work on what you care about. It's what I care about, too. I'm J.B. Akers, and I will be honored to again have your vote in November and work together to make our local government a positive example of something to be proud of. Paid for by J.B. Akers for West Virginia.
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Austin Powers with help from Shaboozy. The track is Move On. I'm Steve Brewer. Make it a great one. Kenny Chesney on the way. We'll also bring you the latest effort from Ella Langley.

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